let's get the party started. See you at the bar, you was hardly talking. That's when I knew that your heart was scarring. Friends to lovers need a part to star in. Like, wait, babe, let me ask.

doing right. I've always waited for the moment that you would come through my door. But this brought loneliness so far. I lay my hand on

I not leak it? I look so good, you look so good, maybe we should all leak it together. F*** it. You only live once, let the people see.